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From Monday to Saturday, mixed and mixed by DJ Eldo.

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Are you guys ready? Everybody's ready.

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0: in time.
1: Yo, El Moro's back. We still in here. Hey yo, Mrinta, I can't believe we gonna do this again. You ready? Blaze it up for all my mortals out there.

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Enjoy the trip with Radio 1. On air with A-Craze on Radio 1.

What's good, everyone? It's your boy Akers. Welcome back to Paradox Radio. All right, so look, I got some crazy ones lined up for you this week, but let's get into it. You're in the mix right now with Akers. Let's go. Standard.

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Continuing the Boomer Adventures. The DJ coming through live. Make some noise for your DJ.

0: that's just a wrap for this week's Paradox Radio. I hope you guys had a great time. Let me know if you did. Hit me up on my socials at @acraze. I love hearing from you guys. And if you want to listen to this or any of the episodes from the show, you can do so on Apple Podcasts, SoundCloud, or YouTube to search Paradox Radio. Thank you guys so much for listening. I'll be back next week for a brand new Paradox Radio. Until next time, this is your boy Acraze signing off. Peace.
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0: 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I like to see what it's like when you're dancing. So move your hips down for me. Get closer to me, mark your territory. Get closer to me, let's make up a story. 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